0: Mahikeng 13 tot by 24, Rustenburg 15 tot by 24 en dan Vryburg 13 tot by 25. And then the Free State, it'll be partly cloudy and a little bit later it'll be cloudy, cool to warm with a few showers and thunder showers. Bloemfontein 12 to a maximum of 22. Welkom 13 to 25. Bethlehem 8 to 20. And then Kroonstad 12 to 26. Harry Smith 11 to a maximum of 24. En dan in Noord-Kaap, bewolk in die suide, aanvankelijk, anders is gedeelte bewolk en koel tot warm met enkele buien en donderbuien. Upington 17 tot by 27. Kimberley 14 tot by 22. Alexander Bay 15 tot by 32, lekker warm daar vir Alexander Bay. Springbok 18 tot een maximum van 29. Calvinia 15 tot 28. En dan Sutherland 5 tot by 23 graden Celsius. And then the Western Cape, the mother city, it'll be partly nice weather. Along the south coast in the morning, it will be a little bit of cloud, cool to warm, and then partly cloudy to warm, and then a few thunder showers is also expected towards the northeast. The wind along the coast will be fresh to strong, south to southwest. And then the mother city, Cape Town, 16 to a maximum of 31. Fredendal, 19 to 36. Riversdale, 12 to 26. George, 12 to 21. Worcester, 13 to a maximum of 28. Beaufort West, 14 to 27. And then Oudtshoorn, 13 to a maximum of 29. En dan die Ooskaap. In die westelike helfte van die Ooskaap sal dit gedeeltelik bewolk en koel wees, met mis in die suide in die oggend. Enkele buie en donderbuie sal dan ook ontwikkel en versprei in die noordooste. Koberka 14 tot by 20 grade Celsius. Mkanda 13 tot by 21. Nkuba 13 tot by 24. Robertsboekwe dorp of Graafreinet 13 tot by 23. Kochompoestad 16 tot by 22, Port St. John's 17 tot by 22, Mtata 14 tot by 22 en dan Kumani 12 tot by 22. And then KwaZulu-Natal, last but not the least, it will be a misty morning towards the interior and the rest of the day. It will be partly cloudy, cool to warm with scattered showers and thunder showers towards the afternoon. Durban 18 to a maximum of 25. Richards Bay 18 to 28. And then Pietermaritzburg 13 to a maximum of 24. And then Umnambiti or Ladysmith 13 to a maximum of 25. And that's a look at the weather.
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1: And in your world headlines, the latest headlines on for this morning, rather, the 21st of September, Germany reels from the historic election defeat for Chancellor Friedrich Merz's party. Russia's wartime parliamentary election sparks a dissent and a drone attack. And then the tension rises in the Middle East with Iran and the Houthi forces escalating strikes, and South Africa faces political turmoil within the ANC, and severe weather warnings across multiple provinces, as we've seen. Good morning, it's 8 o'clock, and I've got the summary of the world headlines. Germany, Chancellor Friedrich Merz from the CDU, suffered its worst state election result in post-war history, with the far right, the AfD, surging. Metz called the outcome a disaster, I can just imagine, but vowed to press ahead with reform. Russia parliamentary elections concluded with Putin's party expected to dominate, and despite opposition voices and drone attack on Moscow, Ukrainian forces launched over 1,000 drones, making the largest attack yet on Russian territory. North Korea fired two ballistic missiles into the East Sea, raising tension with South Korea and the U.S. And then Middle East, Iran warned the U.S. against renewed strikes, while Houthis escalated attacks on Saudi Arabia, including a missile intercepted near Riyadh. And then the United Nations, the General Assembly convened in New York amid wars in the Ukraine and the Middle East, with notable absence among world leaders. And then within the USA, Austin, Texas, an ICE agent shot and wounded a man, sparking calls for body cam footage and independent probes investigation. Donald Trump, he announced plan for a 250-foot triumphal arch in Washington, D.C., which he says will serve as a military complex for drones and snipers. And then immigration policy, the U.S. imposed visa bans on South Africa's officials linked to race-based land expropriation policies, deepening diplomatic tension. And then within our borders of South Africa, the ANC turmoil, internal battle over election list have caused chaos, with the threats of lawsuits and accusations of anarchy within the party. Weather alert, severe thunderstorms forecast for KwaZulu-Natal, as we've seen this morning in the weather, and showers across several provinces today, with mudslides already damaging homes in Durban. And then police are investigating multiple murders in Kempton Park and Soweto, where a 10th woman's body was found wrapped in a duvet. And in 10 international relations, the ANC rejected the U.S. claim of hostility towards minority after Washington's visa ban. And that's the wrap for the world headlines. And let's turn our attention to the markets today. And the current U.S. dollar rand exchange rate, 16 rand 23 cents for a dollar, 18 rand 63 for the euro, 11 rand 57 to the Australian dollar. And the £1 will cost you 21 rand and 70 cents. The Chinese currency, the yuan, 2 rand and 42 cents. And then one Russian ruble will cost you 19 cents. And the gold price firmed at $4,353.11. And to come back to the oil price, yeah. The oil price at the moment, $102.09. And then the Bitcoin, current exchange rate, $80,583.72. And that's a wrap-up of the world news and the money market, yeah, that dollar or the Brent crude price, yeah, $102.19. Yeah, it was $101 this morning when we started. So it's a slight improvement, a slight upwards move. And current trading $102.09. Let's hope it will go down.
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1: And the time check at the moment, 6 minutes past 8 o'clock. Let's have a look at the weather.
0: Jou stasie weer.
1: All right, the news from the weather office is that heavy rain that could lead to flooding are expected in KwaZulu-Natal today. South African Weather Service, they warn of also especially along the coastal area and adjacent interior. And then according to Weather Service, heavy rain is also expected in the municipalities of Port St. John's, in Kuza, Hill, Winnie, Madikizela, Mandela, and then also the Sabakulu in the Eastern Cape. And then severe thunderstorms with excessive lightning and hail could occur in the far eastern and central parts of the Northern Cape. Similar conditions are also expected in the western parts of the Free State and the northwestern parts of KwaZulu-Natal. Snowfall is also expected in the Matatiele and the Ulundi municipality in the East Cape, while cold and wet conditions are expected in the higher elevations of the Eastern Cape and the southwestern parts of KwaZulu-Natal. So, yeah, the weather conditions are fairly diverse, as I see. Gauteng, partly cloudy, cool to warm, isolated showers and thunder showers. Pretoria, 13 degrees Celsius, your minimum, and 25, your maximum. Johannesburg, 12 to a maximum of 23. And then for Vereeniging, 12 to a maximum of 23 as well. Mpumalanga, a drizzle and fog patches in the morning along the escarpment, while the rest of the province will be partly cloudy and cool with isolated showers. Cloudy and warm conditions are expected in the low veld. Yeah, so it will be a very warm, humidity quite high, so just be aware of that. Mombela, 16 degrees Celsius minimum, 26 your maximum. Emalahleni, 10 to a maximum of 23. Ermelo, 9 to 22. Standerton, 12 to 23. And then Skukuza, 19 to a maximum of 13. Limpopo, it will be a cloudy day with the chances of drizzle and fog patches towards the east in the morning. Polokwane, 11 degrees Celsius, your minimum, and 25, your maximum. Bapalabora, 18 to 28. Tanin, 16 to 25. And then Lepalale, 18 to 28. And Mokopane, 13 to a maximum of 25. And then the northwest, the day will start cloudy, but later partly cloudy and cool to warm with isolated showers and thunder showers. Klerksdorp, 13 to a maximum of 23. Potchefstroom, 12 to 22. Mahikeng, 13 to 24. Rustenburg, 15 to 24. And then Freiburg, 13 to 25. And then the Free State, initially cloudy, but later partly cloudy and cool to warm with isolated showers and thunder showers as well. Bloemfontein, 12 to a maximum of 22. And then Welkom, 13 to 25. Bethlehem, 8 to a maximum of 20 degrees Celsius. Kroonstad, 12 to 26. And then Harry Smith, 11 to a maximum of 24. And then the Northern Cape, cloudy in the south initially, otherwise partly cloudy, cool to warm with isolated showers and thunder showers. Upington, 17 degrees Celsius, your minimum, which is very high for the morning, yeah, true to Upington, and a maximum of 27. Kimberley, 14 to 22. Alexander Bay, 15 to 32. Oh, nice. And then Springbok, 18 to 29. Kalfinia, 15 to a maximum of 28. And Sutherland, 5 to a maximum of 23. And then the Western Cape, mostly fair weather. Along the south coast, it will be a little bit cloudy, cool to warm in the morning. But elsewhere, it will be partly cloudy and warm to hot. A few showers and thunder showers will occur towards the northeast. And the wind along the coast will be fresh to strong south to southwest. Cape Town, 16 to a maximum of 31. Frizendal, 19 to 36. And then Riversdale, 12 to 26 as well. Frizendal, 36 maximum. What did I say? 26. Yeah, 19. Frizendal, 9. Let's start over. Frizendal, 19 degrees Celsius, your minimum, and a maximum of 36. Yeah, I think I said 26. And then Riversdale, 12 to 26. George, 12 to 21. Worcester, 13 to 28. And then Beaufort West, 14 to 27. And Oudtshoorn, 13 to a maximum of 29. And then the Eastern Cape, the western half of the Eastern Cape will be partly cloudy and cool with fog in the morning towards the south. And then also isolated showers and thunder showers will develop and occur with scattered rain showers towards the northeast. Quiberca, 14 to a maximum of 20. Malkanda, 13 to 21. And then Roberts Buque Town, 13 to 23. Kuchumpu City, 16 to 22, Port St. John's, 17 to 22, and then Mtata, 14 to a maximum of 22. And then KwaZulu-Natal, fog is expected inland in the morning. The rest of the day, it will be partly cloudy and cool to warm with scattered showers and thunder showers in the afternoon. Durban, 18 to 25, Richards Bay, 18 to 28, and then Pietermaritzburg, 13 to 24, and Umnambithi or Ladysmith, 13 to a maximum of 25. And that's a look at the weather.
0: Hierdie weerverslag was moontlik gemaak deur Namibian Clearing Agency, clearing goods between South Africa and Namibia.
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4: Kijk, hier kom ek vertel jou nou, die ander dag loop gooi ek mos petrol in by die sikaraats, Q4 en Label weg. 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
6: Hoekom gee jy nie vir Benny en sy spanne lykie nie? 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
5: Jy seker jong, ek is al raad op met dit.
6: Ek verseker jou man, dis die mense wat jou internetprobleme gaan oplos. 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
1: Time check at the moment, 13 minutes past 8. Please do remember that any opinion expressed by myself is not necessarily the opinion that is held by Yostarsi. But what I wanted to say actually is one must be so careful when driving. A friend of mine yesterday, they recently bought a new car, so she and her husband, they drove to the shops, and on their way back home, they were stopped at a robot and et cetera, et cetera. And as they turned in to follow the road, another gentleman pushed in front of them. And she obviously, a typical woman, she hooted for him and say, "Hey, buddy, I'm the one before you." So he started following her. As they drove on, he followed them and he pushed her off the road. And the Duke got out of his car, and obviously she drove a new car, so she didn't want her car to be smashed, and et cetera, et cetera. And shocked and frightened, needless to say. And this gentleman threatened her, and yeah, what can you do? You can do nothing, because the husband said the first thing he thought was that she's going to pull out a revolver and shoot them. So one should be so careful. Please, please, please, if you only drive when you need to drive, and just, or if you need to drive to the shop, drive with your oldest car that you don't care if you get bumps or whatever the case may be. I'm not sure what I would have done in that situation. Someone said I would have gotten out and I would have showed him what I can do. I don't know whether that's the answer, but anyway, just be careful on the roads there. Be patient, especially today. It's Monday. The roads are extremely busy. We're going to have a look at the traffic now. But first of all, Jimmy Sauces, thank you for your sponsorship this morning.
7: Jimmy's is nie net 'n marinade saus nie. Dis deel van elke lekker braai, familiekuier en goeie herinneringe. 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Vir my smaak niks soos Jimmy's nie. Dis die smaak van Suid-Afrika.
8: Dis weer tyd vir die jaarlikse Color Run by the Palms Pub and Grill. Die 1 November verseker ons jou 'n pretloop waar jaarliks honderde mense saamkuier. Bespreek jou plekkie sommer nou en maak seker jy en jou hele gesin kom geniet die oggend saam met ons. The Palms Pub and Grill Color Run. 1 November 2026. Sien jou daar.
1: Let's have a look at the traffic.
9: Jou stasie verkeer.
1: Well, this of the in Gauteng, a motor vehicle accident on the N1 southbound just before Richel Road. The right lane has been closed. Earlier on, I spoke about the motor vehicle accident on the N4 westbound at the ramp to Watermeyer. The right lane has been closed. That one has been removed, so everything is back to normal then. And then in KwaZulu-Natal, the N3 southbound carriageway has been switched onto the northbound carriageway, and that's in the counterflow direction between Hammersdale intersection and the M13 bridge, and that is to build a new southbound carriageway over the next 2 years that they will be busy. There is a lot of other traffic road works as well. The N2 between Komatsu and Umdloti, the N3 Ebiklutha and the M13 exit, and then also the N3 Shongweni and Hammersdale, and there's a lot of other traffic or road closures there, and updates on road work. So just be patient there. And especially in the wet conditions, if the roads are wet, please, please, please increase the following distance. And then in the Western Cape, the N1 inbound to Durban Road, that has been cleared, so that's all free-flowing. There was a motor vehicle accident earlier on. And then also heavy traffic on the R300 northbound at the Ram 2 Van Riebeek. That one is also now cleared. The N1 is still looking fairly busy, fairly clogged down, especially there in Kraaifontein area, still lots of traffic there. And as you travel towards Cape Town, as you go past the Durban Road exit, there's a little bit of traffic there in the opposite direction. So just bear that in mind. And as you travel towards Cape Town, you go up Tygerberg Hill, on the Belleville side, they pass the Karl Bremer Hospital. And as you go down Tygerberg Hill, slow-moving traffic, but at least it is moving until you reach the Century City part. The R27 is still fairly busy, especially where before it joins the N1. I see there was an accident that happened there on the R27 before it links up to the N1. And that one is now also extremely busy.

how's that for classic 80s sound? I mean, if you think about it, Duran Duran, A View to a Kill, if you think about it, can you smell a bit of James Bond in that? Yes, you can. A View to a Kill, the lead piece of music to an iconic movie as well. Some of the is iconic stuff in terms of music in the 80s. There was lots of iconic films in the 80s as well. Either way, our time for today is up. My name's Gary Gezer, the English division of Yo Stasi. Dit was lekker om saam met julle te kuier. Ek sien uit daarna om môre weer saam met julle te kuier van 12 tot en met 2 uur toe, when we have another opportunity to sit back, relax, savor, enjoy, take in, absorb, and just feel the 80s. Some of the best music ever was made in the 80s. From me, the Scatman, for now. Till tomorrow. Cheers, everybody.